0: is the roar. Beautiful, please don't hurry. Put some records on while I pour. Baby, it's bad out there.
1: Say, what's in this
0: no
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Her earbuds full blast did drown out the birds' disposition downcast. And she'll call it bliss.

But when his drinking, lusting, and his hunger for power became known to more and more people, the demands to do something about

was a hell of a lot. But nobody's blue is brighter than the blue of my baby tonight. A man was a snake in the island. Baby do is making him rich. A man was a dog in the jungle. His heart is an empty fridge.

If you're blue and you don't know where to go to, why don't you go where fashion sits, putting on the Ritz. Different types who wear a day coat, pants with the stripes and cutaway coat, perfect fits, putting on the Ritz.